0: tonight. I'll change your life. You ain't even know how to right. I taught you right. You ain't even heard of Grace Bay till I bought the flight. You ain't even know how cold you was till I bought your ice. You can't even look at him the same. We a different type. You just text me tripping. I reply, have a safe flight. Wanna stick around for the ride, baby? Hold on tight.
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3: 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What can I do? 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

0: going for everyone that wanna going to some places, yes, after work.
1: Approved by Chan
0: and Raihan.
2: Manual bumper.
0: Yes, manual bumper. Bumper manual. By the way, off the record, me and Chamuy have decided to use English in just two cut. After this, we use Indonesia again.
2: Yes, for, okay, for the closing.
0: Yes, for the closing, we use Indonesia.
2: And now, where is your recommendation?
0: Yes, my recommendation, yes, is Sop Kambing Bang Anen.
2: Why everyone have to go to Sop Kambing?
0: Sop Kaki Kambing Bang Anen.
2: Bang Anen.
0: It's like omakase, you know? Oh, oh no, no, no, omakase, but prasmanan. Oh. I don't know the English, but prasmanan. You 200 rupiah.
2: For yourself?
0: Yes, and my neck cannot move, you know, because of cholesterol. Yes, I swear to God, my neck, right, and then cannot bowing back, okay, to the center.
2: Because you eat so much.
0: Yes, I eat so much kambing, yeah, kambing. Yes, and I cannot going back anymore.
2: Oh, so much again, cholesterol, please cholesterol. Come to a recommendation of Raihan.
0: Yes.
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1: How can I not leak it? 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

tattoos, piercings, and she just learned to twerk. She ain't got a heart or an ass, just the brains got an ass, cause her ass on a learning curve. And she let her earn a bird, I mean burn the word, that's only legal what the doctors know. Real deep pockets, like a doctor's coat, stay fitted like Diddy hair back, trying to rock the boat. She the first maid when I rock the boat, she never forget to ride like a bicycle. She like playing strange chains with icicles, it goes her.

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1: What can I say? 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
1: 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What can I do? I'm trying to be the girl that you're talking to.
0: Crank it up and feel the vibe. 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Mustang AA.0, Sounds of the Youth.